0: Yes, it certainly is. Just popping in to remind you about the Revival Show. Classic hits from two wonderful decades of the 1960s and the 70s. 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

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Well, it's hard to believe I've been presenting the 70s and 80s show on Sunshine Radio for 4 years now. Where does the time go? 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
1: 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I'm back here on Sunshine Radio with Kenny's Coast to Coast. With you Monday through Thursday between 11 o'clock and 1 in the afternoon. 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

Hi, Sunshiners. Well, here we are in 2026. How would you like to travel back in time to the good old days? Well, now you can with me, Tony King, in the Time Tunnel. 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
0: 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Happy birthday to Madeline Bell, singer with Blue Mink and the backing singer for Dust.

Good morning from Sunshine Radio. This is James Denby. You tuned to The Breakfast Show on the 23rd of July. It was on this day, 1903, the Ford Motor Company sold its first car. It featured a twin-cylinder internal combustion engine designed and manufactured by Henry Ford. And the first one was sold in Detroit, Michigan in 1903 on the 23rd of July, the day that shares its birthday with the sax player from Roxy Music, Andy

We play the best songs at breakfast. We're Sunshine Radio. Good morning. It is Thursday. Sean Levy, director and producer of Stranger Things and also Night at the Museum's 58 today. Let's have a look. Woody Harrelson, he was in Cheers and also Natural Born Killers. He's 64.

Sunshine Radio, where we play you the best songs every time. You're waking up with James on The Breakfast Show, and it was on this day, 23rd of July 1904, that some people say the ice cream cone was invented. We're finding them very useful at the moment. And the person to thank, Charles E. Menches, during the World Fair in St. Louis. Today's the day in 1904 that he

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0: would you like a chance to be on the radio? Sat here, you know, talking to people. Well, not sat here, sat there where you are this morning. You could be doing it. Yes, you could. How'd you say? Sound like a good idea? Tell me who you are, where you are, and what the weather's doing this morning, and I will put you on the radio at 8 o'clock here on The Breakfast Show at Sunshine. 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

Good morning, my name is James. You're tuned to The Breakfast Show from Sunshine Radio on the 23rd of July. Thursday morning on this day, 2020. China launched its first mission to Mars. NASA's Kepler mission announced the discovery of the most Earth-like planet yet. On this day, 2015, they called it Kepler 452b. If you'd like to find it, it's 1,400 light years away from us here on Earth. Catchy title, that. I come from Kepler 452b. I come in peace. Anyway, back to birthdays. Depeche Mode, keyboard player, 65 today. It's Martin Gore.

Marlon Wayans, actor and comedian from Scary Movie and also White Chicks, is 54 today. We celebrate the birthday of Catherine Hahn as well. WandaVision, also Bad Mums, is 53. If you've ever seen Buffy the Vampire Slayer, 56 today. Charisma Carpenter, what a fab name that is. Along with Slash, who also celebrates his birthday today. The guitarist with Guns N' Roses is 61.

Gone, one half of them. Alison Krauss is 55 today as she celebrates her birthday, along with singer-songwriter from Travis, Fran Healy, is 53.

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0: This is where we give you a line from a song. You identify the song that the line comes from. Seemingly, there is no reason for these extraordinary intergalactical upsets. That line is from a song, but what song is it from? Have you got any idea? As we play I Hear With My Little Ear, you have the length of another song to work out what it's from. Seemingly, there is no reason for these extraordinary intergalactical upsets. Find out what song it's from after Etta.

0: There is the song that made me first recognised. It's true. The song from the Diet Coke advert. See, now you recognise me, don't you? It was also on this day. I am just trying to find my notes again. It's gone. Yeah, it's on this day. Diet Coke was introduced, by the way, 1982. On today, yeah, the 23rd of July, 1982, we had Diet Coke for the first time. And if it wasn't for them, I wouldn't have got that part in the advert. Yeah, honest, it was me.
1: The James Demme Breakfast Show.
0: Right, are you ready then? What song do these lyrics come from? Seemingly, there is no reason for these extraordinary intergalactic upsets. What song is that from? Have you got any idea? Who got it right this morning? One person. Anne in Felixstowe. Well done, Anne. Correctly identifying that those lyrics come from the song called Flash.

Well done if you got our I Hear With My Little Ear Trap this morning and said absolutely nothing. It's your own fault. You didn't get any credit on the radio. Well done to Anne for identifying our track this morning was Queen and Flash.

Amazulu and Too Good To Be Forgotten on The Breakfast Show, where we play you the best songs every time. Now, before I took over this breakfast show, there was somebody called Mike Reed doing it. Remember him? Before that, it was the brilliant Paul and Ange. And Paul and Ange used to play that song, Too Good To Be Forgotten, for one of their features. That feature was called Too Good To Be Forgotten. And they used to look at people who we have lost on this day, going back. Now, we do all the birthdays on this show, but I can't let it slip by. 15 years ago today is the time that we lost the wonderful Amy Winehouse.

0: Met Office say the headline today is very warm sunshine turning cooler with some rain towards the weekend. Is that true where you are today? We'll find out next.
1: There are two types of drive you can have on the motorway. One that feels like this. Or one that feels... like this. The difference is just a few little changes. Like giving more space to the car in front, or not hogging the middle lane. Because being a little more considerate on the road actually reduces congestion and collisions, which transforms everyone's journey. So we all feel a little less and a lot more. National Highways.

0: 17 degrees, a bit cloudy, some blue skies in Felixstowe, says Anne. I'm having my head done today, so it'll probably rain. Also, this afternoon, there should be a brass band open-air concert. However, the band leader says that she's feeling it might actually be rained off. Never. We're not going to get any rain, are we? Are we? 16 degrees and cloudy in Lowestoft this morning, says Bestie. Maybe that rain could be on the way. We'll find out, I guess. Paul, what's it like where you are?
1: Oh, here in Darford, looking at my window for Thursday's weather. There is a little bit of blue sky. There is some clouds, some fluffy white clouds. Sun's trying to peer out. It's going to be quite another lovely day. Barometer reading is 1,026 millibars. Temperature at the moment, it's 13 degrees.
0: She was sat on the runway at Gatwick Airport when she did a couple of messages to us yesterday. Nick, where are you today?
2: Hey, from sunny Eastbourne.
0: Hey.
2: I've looked out the window. We've got some blue skies. Yesterday it was cloudy when I got here, which is probably a godsend for me because I'm going to burn. And happy holidays, everybody.
0: Oh, when somebody goes on holiday and they just say, oh, have a happy holiday. Yeah, you're the one on holiday. We're not envious at all. No, we're not. Right, who's on the phone next?
3: Good morning, Jane. Angie here in Lincoln.
0: It's morning, Angie.
3: 17 degrees. It is a little bit overcast. Hopefully, it'll get sunnier later on. Have a good day.
0: We're all off to Lancashire now, where we say good morning to Morkers.
4: Morning, James.
0: What's it like there this morning?
4: Well, it's another dull start to the day here in Lancashire. But it's actually already 19 degrees, which, despite there being a bit of a breeze, is 2 or 3 degrees warmer than it was at this time yesterday. Who knows what the rest of the day is going to bring? It's a mystery to me.
0: Well, if the temperature's getting warmer in Lancashire, it means that good things are on the way, Ian, maybe. Cloudy across the north of the country today with patchy rain in northwest Scotland. A few isolated showers are also possible across the far east of England. Fine elsewhere with hazy sunshine and feeling very warm, particularly in the south. Overnight tonight, patchy light rain sinking in the southeast across parts of Scotland and Northern Ireland overnight. Elsewhere, it's going to be fairly dry with variable amounts of cloud, and it's going to be fairly warm for many.

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1: James Denley's Trivia Challenge.
0: Right, let's have a look at this one then. Will you be able to work it out? I am as simple as a circle, worthless as a leader, but when I follow a group, their strength increases tenfold. By myself, I'm practically nothing. What am I? Have you got any idea? It's our trivia challenge for you on this Thursday morning. Get your brains working, ready for the weekend. I am as simple as a circle, worthless as a leader, but when I follow a group, their strength increases tenfold. By myself, I'm practically nothing. What am I? Have you got any idea this morning? 07790 069812, or if you're on the email, james@sunshine-radio.co.uk.
1: Trivia Challenge.

So how are you getting on with our trivia challenge this morning? I've got to read this one out. Andy says, Kylie's ears are playing up today, but she reckons the answer is Danger Mouse. Gotta just do this. Andy, go and tell Kylie that no, it's not Danger Mouse. It's not the answer to our trivia challenge. If you've got any idea...

Was it Terry Scott that did the voice for Danger Mouse? I used to love that. Is it Penfold, wasn't it? His little sidekick. Anyway, no, it's not Danger Mouse. I am as simple as a circle, worthless as a leader, but when I follow a group, their strength increases tenfold. By myself, I'm practically nothing. What am I? Am I a mystery to you, I wonder? If you'd like to have a little go at our trivia challenge on this Thursday morning, you win absolutely nothing apart from the title and knowing you got it right. 07790 069812 or James at sunshine-radio.

0: Sunshine Radio, where we play you the best songs every time. It's Toya and It's a Mystery. 8:15 on a Thursday morning. It was David Jason who did the voice for Danger Mouse. Nick's just corrected me on that. Terry Scott was Penfold. Of course he was. I remember now. Thank you for that. Right, the answer then to our trivia challenge. Have you got it right this morning? Or are you just left there scratching your head? Let's find out what the answer is today.
1: James Denley's Trivia Challenge.
0: I am as simple as a circle, worthless as a leader. But when I follow a group, by their strength increases tenfold. By myself, I'm practically nothing. What am I? The biggest clue in there was, by myself, I'm practically nothing, because I am nothing. I am the number zero. That's what we were looking for this morning. See, it all adds up now, doesn't it? I'm as simple as a circle, yep. Worthless as a leader, yep. But when I follow a group, their strength increases tenfold. Of course it does. And by myself, I'm practically nothing. I am the number zero. And who got that one right this morning? We'll say well done to Trevor Moon. Anne's got the right answer. Stu, well done to you. Lisa's got it right, so has Morkers. And we say congratulations to Bickers for being the first one today.
1: Trivia Challenge.
0: Will there be another Trivia Challenge on Monday? Well, you'll have to be back here to find out. Might be something else. Who knows? Well, I know, actually, but yeah. Not going to tell you till Monday. Just after 8:00 is when we will have something else for you to take part in back here Monday morning at breakfast.

0: can dream about you. It's Dan Hartman on The Breakfast Show with Thelma Houston before that, and Don't Leave Me This Way. What have we got coming up next? I'll tell you. The Eurythmics, and Here Comes the Rain Again. First, though, reading here, research shows that by the age of 7, children have learned not to trust others and not to divulge the truth to others. By the age of 7, children know how to lie. Yes, and they've learned not to trust people. To think, by the age of 7, our children could be politicians.
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0: You asked the question now, is it raining with you? 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
0: 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Four useless facts. Can you believe it?

This portion of the show is being brought to you by Heat Rash. Yes, when searching for an uncomfortable skin condition to induce hot flashes and itching, more people choose Heat Rash than the next three dermatological conditions combined. Heat Rash. It's 100% natural.

the Reeves and the Vandellas. Manhattan Transfer before that. It's the Breakfast Show from Sunshine Radio, where you get the best songs every single time. If you're driving in your car at the moment, you're looking around, you see people doing some crazy things while they're driving, don't you? You know, opening sandwiches, reading a book. Maybe have you ever seen somebody? I've seen somebody reading a book at traffic lights. Yeah, they just get the book open. And can you remember, before we had sat-nav, we were all reading books. They were the A to Zs. We used to try and juggle, trying to read, oh, if I got to take the second turn in. We all did it. But yeah, what is the most bizarre thing you've seen somebody doing behind the wheel? How about this story? Should you brush your teeth after having a drink? There's the question. Well, a woman in Italy recently seemed to have thought so.

0: Brilliant madness. Some two-tone for you on The Breakfast Show for this Thursday morning, and there's Driving in My Car. I love the ding-ding-ding-ding. Nice ending on that one. Thank you, madness. Reading here about spiders. Now, I'm not really a lover of spiders, but this research shows that a spider can actually hear what we are doing from over 10 feet away. Can you believe it? They have got incredible hearing. They use their legs to help them hear, and the little tentacles on their legs, and those little hairs. Yeah, they're all listening to us. But yeah, a spider can hear exactly what you're doing from over 10 feet away. You know what that means, don't you? Yes, we're going to go into the other room before we roll up the newspaper from now on.
1: 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But what do you do in that in-between time? That's Fridays between 9 and 11. You could join me, Carl Humphreys, for my Friday show. We start with Three of a Kind. Three songs, one connection. There's a track attack for you to guess clue by clue. And we always end with five songs to take us to 11 o'clock. All usually selected by you on a subject of my choice. That's cunningly called the 5 to 11. It's interspersed with the best hand-picked sunshine music, and your input is invaluable too. 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What could go wrong?

Debbie Harry, she wants that man. Go on, walk up, give your phone number, say, do you come here often? All the old chat-up lines work, I'm sure they do. Give it a go on The Breakfast Show from Sunshine Radio. Good morning, my name is James. How intelligent are all the people that are around you? Are you able to identify somebody who is actually unintelligent? And what is the moment that you realised somebody was, a sandwich short of a picnic? A brick short of a wall? What's the other one? A roof tile short of a roof? Something like that, isn't it? What is the moment when you realise that somebody was actually as thick as anything? I've got some here which have been great, posted on social media recently. The moment I realised my friend was completely and utterly unintelligent. I told my mate once that I was going to be a sign language interpreter, and they asked if I knew how to read the braille that was nearby. When I explained that sign language was the primary use for deaf people, my friend said, maybe I should learn it just in case. This is crazy. A guy who I already thought was a moron, in response to me complaining about having a headache, said, I don't get headaches. My dad was a physician and he told me I don't have frontal lobes, so I can't get them. How can you not ever get headaches, I tell you? When instead of generally finding out why their cat was peeing in places that was not the litter tray, they said, oh, it's because my cat is a Virgo. He pees everywhere, Virgos do. Are you a Virgo? I don't even want to know. I really don't. How about this? My ex, after a few months of dating, randomly told me that the North Pole doesn't exist. It's just advertising by Coca-Cola. I laughed, of course, thinking that she was joking. But no, she spent hours explaining there are, in fact, no poles at all. Completely unintelligent.

on the Breakfast Show from Sunshine Radio. It is 9 minutes to 9. If you're one of those people that disappear round about now, you're going to miss a treat with today's really funny joke of the day. Special one coming up for you today. It's going to be a guest one, and it's going to be from Sarah Millican. Oh, stick around. It's on the way after traffic.

0: After the build-up I've just given this, it better be good. But the good news is the pressure's not on me. It's all on Sarah. It is 6 minutes to nine.
1: Here's a really funny joke of the day.
2: I've been touring and asking the women in my audiences what they didn't like about their bra fit. And she said it was embarrassing. I said, of course it's embarrassing, Flower. But I said, was the one moment that was worse than the rest? She said, oh, yes. When I took my bra off, two bits of popcorn fell out.

It is the Kooks, and there's Jackie Big Tits on the breakfast show at Sunshine Radio. How about this for a foiled prison escape plan? An inmate in Italian prison trying to escape from his cell managed to get into the roof space. As he was proceeding with his escape, he came crashing through the ceiling and landed just feet from the prison wardens who were arriving in reception. Like delivering at the feet. You know, you're going nowhere. We're going to lock you right back up. Just like a jack in the box. He was almost.

It's a song that's been with us since 1971, would you believe? Back here Monday morning from 7 for my final week of breakfast. Coming up after 9 this morning, Martin Buchanan has another classic chart countdown for us, and it'll be 1982.

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1: So

0: You've had your morning lie-in and you're preparing for Rodders on the Radio. But what do you do in that in-between time? That's Fridays between 9 and 11. You could join me, Carl Humphreys, for my Friday show. We start with Three of a Kind. Three songs, one connection. There's a track attack for you to guess clue by clue. And we always end with five songs to take us to 11 o'clock. All usually selected by you on a subject of my choice. That's cunningly called the 5 to 11. It's interspersed with the best hand-picked sunshine music, and your input is invaluable too. 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What could go wrong?
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Before we hear a number one on our best-selling female singles chart, here is the top 20 rundown. At number 20, Two Became One for the Spice Girls. Number 19, Only Girl in the World for Rihanna. All I Want for Christmas is You, Mariah Carey. At 17, it was Poker Face, Lady Gaga. At number 16, Saturday Night from Wakefield. And at 15, Torn, Natalie Imbruglia. Number 14, Can't Get You Out of My Head, Kylie Minogue. And in at number 13, it was Jessie J with Her Price Tag. Alexandra Burke was singing Alleluia at number 12. And Carly Rae Jepsen at number 11 with Call Me Maybe. All Saints at number 10 with Never Ever. And Celine Dion was at number 9 with Think Twice. Up at number 8, Wannabe by Spice Girls. At number 7, another entry for Rihanna, We Found Love. At number 6, it was The Power of Love from Jennifer Rush. At number 5, Britney was there with Baby One More Time. And Celine Dion, her second entry also, My Heart Will Go On. Adele was Looking for Someone Like You at number 3, while Whitney at number 2 was professing that she would always love you. And here, at number 1, was Cher, Believe. 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

Hello, very good morning. Thank goodness it's Thursday once again. Kelly's Coast to Coast right here on Sunshine. Nice to have your company. Rod Stewart did the honours and Baby Jane. Rewinding, what was going on? 23rd day of July. Two for one, of course. And today's Santa report, the founder member of the Rubettes, Tony Thorpe, passed away yesterday at the age of 80. And the best music on Kelly's Coast to Coast on Sunshine right through until 1 o'clock this afternoon.

Goodness, it was almost as bad as the Birdie song back in the day. That was one, well, I was working in Gran Canaria in Puerto Rico, and that was the one which was doing the rounds, and most people seemed to be cramming that into the suitcase. That was the days, of course, before you had online streaming and that kind of thing. Last Ketchup, and the one called the Ketchup Song.

Kenny's Coast to Coast right here on Sunshine for a Thursday. You know what? I was really disappointed that I never actually got to see M People in concert, but I did meet Heather Small. I was working on a station here in Northern Ireland and just happened to be in the building whenever they were interviewing Heather Small, but a nice lady to chat to as well. One of M People's hits, that's the one which is called Angel Street. I was about to do a search, in fact, to find out what Heather's doing these days, but I did see quite recently she popped up on one of those quiz shows, I think it was Catchphrase, and not that I'm a fan of that sort of kind of television quiz shows, but anyway, good tune from Heather and the ladies and guys, and that's one called Angel Street.

taking you back to the summer of 1981, the Specials and Ghost Town. Now, the reason why I'm laughing is because that was used in an episode of Father Ted. It was the one where they were raffling off the car. Yes, that one. And one of the priests, in fact, was a DJ, and he had all the gear set up. Suddenly realized he hadn't brought any records with him. And the only record he had was that one, which was Ghost Town by the Specials. If I come round again on the Channel 4 or E4, keep an eye out for it. It's very funny indeed.

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2: Peter Tonner.

I thought I would treat you today, friends and neighbours, to the full-length version of Derek and the Dominoes and the one called Layla. What springs to mind, I remember, oh goodness, way back when, and I got a phone call from a listener who said, what was that lovely piano piece you played after Derek and the Dominoes and Layla? It's an extended version, as it was. Anyway, good one, right here on Kenny's Coast to Coast on Sunshine. Now then, today we're on the 23rd day of July, so let's rewind. That's next. Hang on.

0: Rewind on Kenny's Coast to Coast, July 23rd, 1715.
1: I am a lighthouse, born by the weather and the wind.
0: The first lighthouse in America was authorized for construction at Little Brewster Island, Massachusetts. On July 23rd, 1829, the first typewriter was patented by William Burt of Mount Vernon, Michigan. He called it a typographer because it used a dial to select each character rather than keys. Burt never found a buyer for the patent. July 23, 1950.
2: I'm back in the saddle again.
0: To the strains of Back in the Saddle Again, TV viewers were treated to the first performance of The Gene Autry Show. The singing cowboy made the transition from Hollywood films to the tube on this day. Autry and his sidekick Pat Buttram maintained law and order in the U.S. Southwest for 6 years. On July 23, 1969,
3: one is the loneliest number that you'll ever do.
0: Three Dog Night received a gold record for the single One. It was the first of 7 million sellers for the group. July 23, 1984. From the Oh, Those Pictures file, Miss America Vanessa Williams turned in her crown. It had been discovered that she had posed nude for Penthouse magazine. On July 23rd, 1986... Britain's Prince Andrew married commoner Sarah Ferguson at Westminster Abbey in London. They divorced 10 years later. On July 23rd, 2000...

0: Tiger Woods won the British Open at St. Andrews, Scotland to become the youngest player at the age of 24 to win the career Grand Slam of golf, the Masters, PGA Championship, U.S. Open, and British Open, and the first to win all four majors since Jack Nicklaus's victory in 1966. Celebrating birthdays today, David Essex was born in 1947.
1: What, you must be an idiot savant.
2: But I covered by smiling a lot.
0: And Emmy Award-winning actor Woody Harrelson was born in 1961. The number one record on this date in 1969 was...

Wonderful stuff. Love that track. That's Linda Ronstadt, along with the Stone Ponies, and the one which is called Different Drum. I was reading somewhere recently, they actually put a few photographs of Linda Ronstadt. There's another lady, looks brilliant, and just recently turned octogenarian as well. So we'll say belated happy 80th birthday to Linda Ronstadt, one of her tunes with the Stone Ponies.

Now, there are some radio stations that will remain nameless, right, who actually have cut that track down to 3 minutes. I mean, why would you cut down such a classic like that? These youngsters, I don't know. The original, as I will play it, I will not play the cut-down version of Roy Woods and Wizards. That's my little rant for today. And See My Baby Jive. I always remember, actually, Roy doing that on Top of the Pops. And there was a guy leaping around the stage in a gorilla suit. Remember that? I think it's on YouTube, probably, along with Aisha, who was a Hank Roy Woods girlfriend at the time. Good track, though. See My Baby Jive.

0: There's a brand new single, comes from Dave and the Cathodes, and the one called Man in a Suitcase. I think Dave was to find out if one of the guys in the band actually knew it was a television series back in the 60s. It's also being shown by one of those channels. I think it's Rewind. I was up at a very unearthly hour one morning and happened to notice they were showing that, and also noticing they're showing Hilda Baker and Jimmy Jewel in Nearest and Dearest. Goodness, they're finding some gems on that channel. I think it's time they started the show. Ronan Martin's laughing. What do you say?
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One of my favourite albums, it was indeed called Toulouse Street. A couple of singles, actually, to come from the album, the wonderful sound of the Doobie Brothers. And that's Listen to the Music. And now, for all radio presenters and DJs, hands up if you have used that for a jingle down throughout the years on your radio show. Well, if this was television or you had a webcam in my studio, you would see my hand well and truly raised. Good tune, though. Now, that's called Listen to the Music. Please do, right here on Kelly's Coast to Coast on Sunshine. Heading towards midday, and as I said earlier, friends and neighbours, sad to report that the founder member of the Rebettes, Tony Thorpe, actually has just died yesterday, only a few days after his 80th birthday. So, two for one today. We're going to do a tribute to Tony Thorpe from the Rebettes, who's just passed away just recently. They're on the way after Chris Rea.

Good afternoon. Welcome back into the second hour of Kelly's Coast to Coast right here on Sunshine. Sad to say that the founder member of the Rubettes, who was Tony Thorpe, just passed away yesterday, only a few days, sadly, after his 80th birthday. But a little tribute today right here on Kelly's Coast to Coast. It was Sugar Baby Love and featuring Paul Da Vinci on the vocals and one of their final hits from the 1970s. That was one called You're the Reason Why. A little tribute today to Tony Thorpe.

All their tracks used to pack the dance floors back in the 1980s. I did see them live in the Palace Lido. Yes, in Douglas in the Isle of Man. I was actually working there at the time as a summer DJ and managed to see all the great bands who were appearing there, including the Human League as well. But Shack Attack, and they say that's easier said than done. Someone sent me an email a week before last asking a question. Is there a Shack Attack's greatest hits? Good question. Dr. Google, I think, would be the place to ask that one. But you never know. I must actually check because that's got me curious as well.

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Yes, it certainly is. Just popping in to remind you about the Revival Show. Classic hits from two wonderful decades of the 1960s and the 70s. And those great pirate radio memories too. So join me here on Sunshine Radio, Saturday afternoons between 1 o'clock and 3.

Ba-dum-bum. Yes, we had Roy Wood in a different guise in the last hour when he was with Wizard. But one of the final singles from his group called The Move, and features Jeff Lynne as well. That's one which is called Tonight. I was actually pottering, shall we say, about the house. And I have 192 TV on, which is the Dutch oldies channel. And I heard that, yes, worth an outing today on Kenny's Coast to Coast on Sunshine. And one called Tonight.

Yeah, the heavier side of Paul McCartney and Wings, Helen Wheels. Well, I think it was actually a title was rearranged. So Auntie BBC back in the day would actually play the single, but Radio Nursey played it, and so did Radio Caroline. Helen Wheels, but I think we make it a something different. Nice, here we go, No Words Allowed. Here's our instrumental classic. If you're a fan of Heartbeats, which is being rerun on ITV3 at the moment, it's actually being shown here too on the Virgin Media. Maybe even The Royal as well. This one used quite a bit. Massive hit in the 1960s from the group called Sounds Orchestral. This is Cast Your Fate to the Wind.

Sounds Orchestral. What a beautiful piece of music in that song, which is called Cast Your Fate to the Wind. Like I say, used on those TV programs as well. Don't forget, friends and neighbours, Saturday afternoon, between 1 o'clock and 3, you can enjoy the sounds of the 1960s and 70s. That's on the Revival Show at the Saturday afternoon.

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I can't remember what it was, but I did see Joan Armitage Radin being interviewed in something during the week. So she's still around. One of her hits, a very underrated artist in my mind, it is Joan Armitage Radin and Drop the Pilot. One of my other favourite tunes from Joan would be a song called All the Way from America. Now, I may have to jump down into the dungeon when I'm compiling the revival show, maybe on Friday. I may have to have a look for that one. Maybe give it a spin next week, right here on Kenny's Coast to Coast. Good tune as well. Checking the forecast for the weekend, Dr. Forecast says it's going to be cloudy. There's some rain possible as well. Hooray, you all cry.

Mocha the Mechanics, right here on Kenny's Coast to Coast on Sunshine. Right, that's my 2 hours up for today. Thank you very much indeed for tuning my way and for your posts on the Sunshine Facebook page. Right, we're back on Monday at 11 o'clock. Well, if you're doing the course, you can join me for the Revival Show. That'll be Saturday afternoon at 1 o'clock for the great tunes in the 60s or 70s. We're back for Kenny's Coast to Coast. That'll be Monday from 11. Whatever you're doing today, have a great day.

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Hi, Tim Smith here. Just dropped in to check on you, make sure you're enjoying your lunch. 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It's Eat to the Beat, 1 till 3 on Sunshine Radio.

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Hi, TK here. Well, it's hard to believe I've been presenting the 70s and 80s show on Sunshine Radio for 4 years now. Where does the time go? Yet it seems I've only scratched the surface of playing the great music available from these two fantastic decades. 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

0: 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An eclectic mix of old and new soul. 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

0: There's something strangely compulsive about listening to the Allman Brothers. 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
1: That was great, man.

Yeah, very good afternoon to you. How are you doing? Just gone 5 o'clock here on the 23rd of July. Right here in the UK. It is, of course, All Request Thursday on the Drive Time Show. And for your listening pleasure this week, oh, it's a cracker. Yes, I've given you the option to go all the way back to those swinging 60s, but you know what? We're not quite swinging yet, because we've gone early 60s. And what that means, you can go between 60 and 65. Your two favourites, your one that you still don't like today, and we'll get them played for you. But before we do, I've got a little special request to do, because today was meant to be the unveiling of the David Cassidy Memorial Stone, the star on the Walk of Fame in Camden, but they've had to push it back because there's been some spurious people, unsavoury people that have kind of kiboshed the whole thing. So they've put it back to the 8th, if I'm not mistaken, of August. But in memory of what should have happened today, I thought I'd play you a little bit of DC to start us off. Just a teeny weeny bit. And it's such a good track, it is. Whatever happened to peace, love and happiness?

while, David. You'll still be asking that question in a millennia, mate, unfortunately. Love, peace and happiness, but whatever happened to it? David Cassidy going out today, the 23rd of July, on the day that he should have got his Walk of Fame star in Camden on the Music Hall Walk of Fame, but it didn't happen. It's going to happen on the 8th, though, of August. So for Doreen Walker and all those people that work so hard and tirelessly to get it happening, you're still going to get your day, girls. It's just a little bit late.

0: Classic Fab Four going out for Mark this afternoon. The way I'm going to do this afternoon is a little bit different, okay? So I asked you for 5 years worth, all right? From 1960, 1965, your two favourite and your two disliked, or should I say your disliked track that you still, even today, when you hear it, you turn the radio off or you start talking loudly to somebody else in your vicinity. That kind of track. But what I'm not going to do is I'm not going to play them in that order. So I'm going to play the three tracks that the person chooses, and I want you to tell me which is the one they didn't like. Let's have a little bit of fun along the way. You can get in touch with me lots of different ways. You know the routine by now, but just in case you happen to have forgotten, how about I give you a little reminder of how to get in touch with me?
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Oh, it's one of those tracks you love or you hate. I'm one of those lovers, I have to say. Freddie and the Dreamers, Freddie Garrity, coming out of Liverpool back in 1963, if I'm not mistaken. The same year I just happened to come into this planet.

The Fabulous Beach Boys wrapping up Mark's choices for today. So three great tracks from him: Beatles, Beach Boys, Freddie and the Dreamers. But which one was the one that he disliked? Yeah, you've got about 10 minutes to work it out. All you've got to do is put it on an email, trevor@sunshine-radio.co.uk. Or if you're in the WhatsApp group this afternoon, we have a WhatsApp group. Yeah, if you're one of those listeners that's out there and not aware of it, just go to WhatsApp. Facebook group, and just look for Sunshine Radio. And when you find us, you'll know it's us, right? You will know instantaneously that it's us. Get yourself connected, and you too can join in the fun with everybody else that jumps on that thread in the afternoon. And we have a bit of a roller coaster ride, a bit of banter, and a bit of chat and cheeky shenanigans, shall we say? A bit of cheeky shenanigans between 5 o'clock and 7 o'clock on a Monday right through till Thursday. All right, where are we going to go? Next up after Mark is this person. That person would be a certain young lady by the name of Angie Van Ellis. Always wanted to know, where did the van come from? Hey, where?

As they say in the radio world, oops, sorry about that. I just put my hand on the jingle pad. And then went to push it off and put it on the other jingle pad by mistake. I do apologise.

Yes, the wonderful Louis Armstrong. What a Wonderful World. Back to back for Ange today with a little bit, just a teeny weeny bit of Benny King and Stand By Me, his first single, solo single, after he'd left the Drifters. And this is just an eclectic throw in the walk, isn't it? It's just a throw in the mixer sort of track. But which was most disliked? That's what you got to work out.

0: Painting It Black, the Rolling Stones, Susie says to me, Susie Andrew, yeah, she says the obvious, because she's Dutch. I'm not convinced that Angie Van Ellis is Dutch. She's got about as much Dutch in her as I've got West African. And to be honest, there's not a lot of that knocking about these days. So, no, I'm not convinced that that's why she's called Angie Van Ellis. If anybody knows, including Angie Van Ellis, why you're called Angie Van Ellis, can you come and tell this man why you're called Angie Van Ellis? Three great tracks from her. All you've got to do is work out which is the track that she didn't like. Rolling Stones, Paint It Black, What a Wonderful World, Louis Armstrong, The Great Satchmo, and of course the wonderful Benny King and Stand By Me. All right, couple of messages, we're back with Timbo.
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2: 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Hi Sunshiners, well here we are in 2026. 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Well now you can with me, Tony King, in the Time Tunnel. 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

are Shep and the Limelights, written in 1959, released in 1961, written by James Shepherd. Of course, that's the man Shep, Clarence Bassett, and a certain man by the name of Charles Baskerville. The group were called Shep and the Limelights, and Daddy's Home was a great piece of music that they released after they'd released The Heartbeats, a song called A Thousand Miles Away. Yeah, it was kept off the number one slot on the Billboard 100 by Ricky Nelson with Traveling Man, but it's been covered by so many people over the years. PJ Proby, Jermaine Jackson put it on his album in 1972. Toots and the Maytals did a funky version of it in 73, and the Carpenters did a Live in Japan version where Richard Carpenter rewrote the whole song from a musicality point of view, as opposed to changing the words. And Cliff Richard did it in 1981 also. Daddy's Home, that's going out for Tim Partington. Here's another one of his. I told you I like a bit of doo-woppy, doo-woppy, doo-woppy, not oomba, oomba,

0: Oompa Hunda, Oompa Hunda, Oompa Hunda, Johnny Preston, Oompa Hunda, Running Bear. 31 and a half minutes after the hour this Thursday afternoon.
1: Well, I know somewhere there's bound to be.
0: Speaking about Ricky Nelson,
1: a girl who'd really care for me.
0: Kept the Shep off.
1: Somebody that I really love.
0: Prolific in the early 60s.
1: Somebody that'll kiss and hug me.
0: I wanna be loved.

great tracks by that man, Ricky Nelson. Johnny Preston, Running Bear, and Shep and the Limelight, Daddy's Home. But what's his favourites? What's the one in the pack that he didn't like? You got any idea?

Sound of my favourite band, one of my favourite bands in the early 60s, the Shads. I loved anything that was guitar orientated, anything that had a wah-wah pedal or anything that had a wah-wah stick, as they did back in the day, was a friend of mine, I have to tell you. So, so far we've had some Beatles, some Beach Boys, some Freddie and the Dreamers, but... Who chose what in that melee of tracks? Well, I can tell you that Mark Davies chose the tracks. Did you get which track he didn't like? I tell you which track he didn't like. He didn't like Freddie and the Dreamers. That's who he didn't like. I don't know why, but he didn't like Freddie and the Dreamers. And the next lot that came up was Stand By Me, Benny King, Rolling Stones, Paint It Black, and What a Wonderful World, the great Satchmo, Louis Armstrong. They came from Angie Van Ellis, and guess what? Did anybody guess which one she didn't like? Well, there was a couple of guesses, but nobody got it right, because the track that she disliked was none of them. She didn't get the brief clearly today, the Daft Mare, but don't tell her I said that out loud on the radio. Who else was next? We went to Timothy Pardon. Yes, Mr. Pardington, down there in Mitcham in southwest London.

sounds like an engine starting, doesn't it, on an old car. Lulu. Yeah, it's funny. I played that on Friday night at the Military versus Cancer gig, and the whole audience just went, "Way!" Yep, they did. The whole audience did it. It was funny. And I only played that bit. I didn't play anything else of the track. I just played that little bit and then cut it straight into something else. What was the track that he didn't like? Well, you know what? I'll tell you what. He didn't like "Way!" Never did I. Good afternoon to you. How are you doing? 43.

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1: Elvis Presley going out for Debbie Walker this afternoon. We'll be back with her other choices right after this. Certain Mike Hollis is in the room.
2: Mike Hollis, are you getting enough?
3: Hello, soulmates. Do yourself a favor and get on your sunbed of soul.

Yeah, three great tracks. Ned Miller released three times from 57 to 63, From a Jack to a King, A Little Bit of Stuck on You by Elvis Presley, and Day Tripper by the Beatles. But which track did Debbie Walker not like?

Unit 4 plus 2 and Concrete and Clay, and that's the way it's meant to be. Fabulous piece of music that's going out for Trevor. Yeah, another Trevor. Not as clever as this Trevor, though. Well, he might be, actually. Might be cleverer than me. I'm fairly stupid compared to most Trevors.

Well, the last thing I remember, Doc, I started to swerve. And then I saw the Jag slide into the curve. I know I'll never forget that horrible sight. I guess I found out for myself that everyone was right.

one of those early surfing songs. The sound of Jan and Dean. And Dead Man's Curve.

Second track by Trevor Moon this afternoon. If you're just joining me, how you doing? We've got time for one more to take us up to the top of the hour. And we'll do today's classic 70s disco soul or funk track. But what will it be? Bit of country and western for you. One of my favourite ladies, Patsy Cline.

0: first country of country. First lady of country, should I say. Patsy Cline, I Fall to Pieces. Jan and Dean, Dead Man's Curve from 63. And of course, Concrete and Clay, Unit Plus 4, make up today's 3 from Trevor Moon. The question is, do you know, have you got any idea whatsoever from which of those he dislikes? Mark has been on the phone. He says, I reckon Debbie Walker's Elvis Presley, no likey.
1: Wank, wank.
0: Oops, no, no, no, you're all wrong. And he says, I've never heard Dead Man's Curve, so I'm going to go and guess that that's the one that Trevor Moon doesn't like. Well, I'll tell you the answer right after this.
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Is it that one? Is it that one, do you think? Is it that one that Kyween doesn't like? I don't think so. I don't think so. It could be this one, though. Ken Dodd's Tears, back to back with the Seekers.

Matt Kine wins 3. Can I get off the naughty step now, please, miss? Can I? Please, can I? I've got a numb bum now. I've been sat here too long. Please let me get off the naughty step. Please. Don't ask me why I'm on the naughty step, though, will you? Don't ask me why.

one of our very own, English actor, director, comedian, singer and composer. They called him the latter-day Al Johnson. He achieved massive, massive success, you know, in song, stage and screen. One of Broadway's greatest leading men from 1959 to 1962. He scored dozens of entries in the UK singles chart, including two number one hits. He won a Grammy in 63 for Song of the Year for What Kind of Fool Am I, sang by the great late Sammy Davis Jr., and wrote Feeling Good, which became the signature tune for A Certain Young Lady by Nina Simone. He's also been sung and written songs for so many other people like Tony Bennett and Barbara Streisand, Michael Bublé, Mariah Carey. And of course, he wrote the original film score and won an Academy Award for Willy Wonka and his Chocolate Factory.

0: Nikki Valance and Tell Laura I Love Her.
1: Tell Laura I love her.
0: Do you know what else Anthony Newley is famous for? He collaborated with John Barry and wrote Goldfinger in 1964. Two great tracks. The first one being Why by Anthony Newley. The second being Ricky Valance's Tell Laura. And this. This is an easy one, Jack. This is a really easy one to work out which one you didn't like.
2: These were two special requests from the record company. And now I'd like to play the song which brought me into this whole thing. Good or bad. She's a story about the Rock Island Line.
0: I'd say bad, really, myself.
2: Rock Island Line's a railroad line, runs down into New Orleans. And just outside of New Orleans, there's a big toll gate. And all the trains that go through the toll gate, they gotta pay the man some money. Unless, of course, they got certain things on board. And they're okay, they don't ever have to pay the man nothing. Right now, we see a train, she's coming down the line. When she get up near the toll gate, the depot agent shout down to the driver. He want to know what he got on board. Say, what you got on board, there, boy? 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The driver, he shout right back on down the man, telling him what he got on board.

talking to man. 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You don't have to pay me nothing. So the train going down through the toll gate. And as she go through, she got up a little bit of steam and a little bit of speed. Look out, you ain't it, y'all come. Once you're safely on the other side, driver shout back on down the line to the man, 'cause he don't care what he say now, going home. Going down the Rock Island line.

0: reckon we can work that one out, can't we? Ricky Valens and Anthony Newley and a little bit of Lonnie Donegan going out for Jack. Jack's up there in Stirling in Scotland. He says, this will be an easy one for your listeners to work out, Trev. You're not wrong, Jack. You're not wrong.
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4: It's just gone 20 past the hour of 6 o'clock. Good evening to you if you just join us. It's Thursday. It means it's All Request Thursday here on Sunshine's Drive Time Show. It's nearly time for tea with me, Trevor Lazzaro, in the seat with you for another 40 minutes at the very, very least. Playing you today our theme, which is going back to the 60s, the classic 60s, the swinging 60s. But we didn't quite get to the swinging bit because we're in the early 60s, between 60 and 65. And all you've got to do is pick three tracks. Two that you love, one that even today irks you, and you got to turn it off. This came from Melinda.
5: Whoa, whoa, whoa. Oh, yeah.
4: One of my mum's favourite artists, bless her soul, Helen Shapiro.

Melinda's up there in Berwick upon Tweed. Well, not far from Berwick upon Tweed. A little place called Eyemouth, yes. And she says, can I have a little bit of Elvis Presley Surrender and some Helen Shapiro and this guy? This is a hard one to call, you know, because I don't know which one she doesn't like.

Oh, what a great track that is. Del Shannon, Runaway, back to back with Elvis Presley and Helen Shapiro. That's a hard one to call. I wonder where Melinda was thinking. I'll give you the answer right after the next three, starting with this. Hey.

Our very own Petula Clark at 31 minutes after the hour. That's for Sarah. Sarah's in Preston, just in Lancashire. She's chosen a classic second track.

Oh, the wonderful Cliff Richard and the Shads, of course. The next time was a B-side or an A-side, double A-side with Bachelor Boy. Okay, where are we going to go? Del Shannon, Helen Shapiro, or Elvis Presley? Well, I was really surprised to find it was Del Shannon was it Jack? I think it was Jack, wasn't it? Yeah, no, it was Melinda. And Sarah, she chose Danny Williams, Petula Clark, and Elvis Presley with Surrender. The question is, which one was it for them? Well, I can tell you, surprisingly, it was Sailor. Yeah, Sailor. Very strange choice. Second one up for Jay.

the Mersey Beat. Billy J. Kramer and the Dakotas. And a little bit of Bad to Me. It's another hard one, you know. I have to say, Jay's, it's another hard one. He's gone with to do traditional bands, and he's thrown the Irish boys into the mix.

One to get, that is, that's a hard one to nail. Love Me With All Your Heart, The Bachelor's Bad to Me, and I Like It by Jerry and the Pacemakers. Question is, have you got any idea whatsoever which one Jay didn't like? We'll tell you right after the next selection. Starting with this. When a man loves a woman, you know, you just know, he's done something wrong.

0: Oh, oh, Bobby Darin things back to back with When a Man Loves a Woman. Did I say that was for Jay? I made a mistake. I said for Tony. It's actually for Tony. Tony's in Kent. He's down there near Margate, he says. Any chance you can do these three? The last one, this is an absolute gem, I have to say. One of my favourite songs of all time. One of my karaoke go-tos. It's a classic piece of soul by Otis Redding. And I'm going to plump for When a Man Loves a Woman has been the one he doesn't like.
1: Oh, she may be weary,

He went for "When a Man Loves a Woman," "Try a Little Tenderness," Otis Redding, and "Things" by Bobby Darin. I'll tell you which track he didn't like after this. The last ones today, starting with this. And you will be surprised. I'm telling you, you will be surprised.

Oh, last up, it's the birthday girl for this week, Susanna Green, who I think was yesterday. A little bit of Little Eva from 62 and The Locomotion. And I never thought I'd see two Helen Shapiro tracks on the show. Well,

That's why. Who'd have thought, eh? Who'd have thought? Two Helen Shapiro tracks in the second half of the show. Well, the track that he didn't like was Otis Redding, Try a Little Tenderness. He says it just doesn't seem to go anywhere. And Tony, take your head for a walk, my friend. And a little bit of Walking Back to Happiness. And last but not least, how can you not like the Archies and Sugar Sugar?

Thursday. Thank you for all your fabulous requests from every single one of you. Tell you what, some strange choices in terms of the tracks that you don't like, and then some that were just so obvious. I think I'm very surprised by Otis Redding, Tony. Very surprised. Susanna goes with Sugar Sugar, says it's way, way, way too cheesy. I will see you for Sunday for... No, I won't. I'll see you on Saturday for the breakfast show. And I'll see you Sunday for crooners. You take care. Have a great evening. Still to come, Tony King, right after me.

Good morning, good afternoon, good evening, wherever you are in the world. You're very welcome to Michael Knight's part here on Sunshine Radio. We started things off with ABC from 1991 and Love Conquers All, and we keep moving. You see the play on words there? It's called Moving, this track. It comes from Ace.

playing the best music every time. That was Zach Brown and Toes. And now these guys, still together, been together for absolutely ages. Great band. This is Wishbone Ash and Blowing Free.

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Eddie Rabbit and Working Out. I wish one of my local pubs would change the name of the pub to the gym or the gymnasium or something like that. And then I could quite honestly say that I'm going to work out maybe just my right arm occasionally as I lift the odd pint here and there. Oh, well, I'll stick with the cross keys for the time being. This is Eric Gadden. Why don't you? Why don't

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My name is Michael Knight, and you're very welcome to enjoy the great music that we play here. 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I know, I drew the designs for the picky parts of it. I didn't do the clever stuff, that was a guy called Patrick, but it's a nice looking app anyway. Go refresh and get the new version. Time for a bit of blues for you right now, in the shape of Gary Moore.

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Sunshine Radio, bringing you the best music every time. Gray and Hanks there from 1978 and Dancing, and the new one from Kylie Minogue just before that, Dance to the Music. Another new one coming up. This young lady is new name to me. Raquel Rodriguez is her name. But what a good record this is. This is

A whole plethora of new music in this hour. You just heard Shamikia Copeland and Broken High Heels. And before that, Raquel Rodriguez and Company. Another new one for you. This one comes from Greyhounds Washboard Band. With a name like Greyhounds Washboard Band, that's got to be a bit of boot scooting, hasn't it? This is The Blues Will Not

things off for us there, taking us back to 1964, the House of the Rising Sun. I saw them do that live with Eric Burdon. They were great. The Aztec Camera came up after that with If Paradise Is Half As Nice, but their version dates from 1993, far more recent. Recent? Ha! Must have coffee, mouth not working properly. Far more recent. Oh, Lordy, I finally got it out. This is Argent.

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a bit of a sucker for music that starts off with great bass lines at the beginning of the track. And that's very true for the two tracks you've just heard, Annie Lennox and Take Me to the River. And we started this set off with Arcadia from back in 1985 and Election Day. Right now we're going to go a little bit smooth in the shape of Bassia and Cruising for a Bruising.

you've had your morning lie-in and you're preparing for Rodders on the Radio. But what do you do in that in-between time? That's Fridays between 9 and 11. You could join me, Carl Humphreys, for my Friday show. We start with Three of a Kind. Three songs, one connection. There's a track attack for you to guess clue by clue. And we always end with five songs to take us to 11 o'clock. All usually selected by you on a subject of my choice. That's cunningly called the 5 to 11. It's interspersed with the best hand-picked sunshine music, and your input is invaluable too. On your smart speaker or online, join me on Sunshine this Friday between 9 and 11. What could go wrong?

Sunshine Radio, do we not? No, we do not play you good music. We play you great music. That was Van Stevenson and Don't Do That. Now, this band are new on the scene. They are Australian. They come from a land down under. They are called the Southern River Band. And trust me, in the coming years, you're going to hear a whole lot more from these people. If you don't, there's no justice in the world. They're wonderful. This is called Chasing After Love Will Burn a Hole in Your

Steely Dan and Pretzel Logic. Before that, of course, the Southern River Band, the band that I say keep your eyes and ears open for. I think they're going to be great in the coming years. Chasing After Love Will Burn a Hole in Your Shoes. Time for Michael to go. These 2 hours have flown by. I've enjoyed the music. I hope you have too. I'm going to leave you with Toto and their version of Stevie Wonder's Living for the City. See you next time. Bye.

good day to you. Welcome along. It is Pump Up the 90s and a touch of 2000s. I'm Jeff Dorsey, kind of in the deck chair for the next 60 minutes. Open up with the Human League and Heart Like a Wheel, and then Iggy Pop and Passenger. Right, we've got some Britpop, got some Indie Days, some bangers, alternative rock and best of British. If you want to get in touch, please do so. The email is chunkyjeff@gmail.com, chunkygeoff@gmail.com, or you can get me on WhatsApp, 077-844-89469. Pump Up the 90s and a touch of 2000s, the show with no filler, but all killer, like this. When John Powell left the Lars, he formed Cast.

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1: Right, now this is what we're going to give for you. 1994 and Everything But The Girl doing Missing. Number 3 in the UK, but even did better in America. Got as high as 2 from an album called Amplified Heart. Now, this is a signature song of this duo, Everything But The Girl. A British duo, Ben Watt and Tracy Thorne, met at the University of Hull. They wound up being inseparable. The band's name, get this, was inspired by an advertising slogan in Turner's Furniture. Of course, furniture shops, others are available. A shop in Hull. Missing became a big success when they gave it to producer Todd Terry, who remixed it in nightclubs and got it to number 2 on Billboard. Do you know it stayed 55 weeks on the charts?

0: tell you what, that's such a haunting song, isn't it? Hi to Liam Scott at Cool Nation, Steve Johnston at Rack Radio in the UAE. Hi, Steve. Mal Wayne as well at Lively, and Max. And yeah, that's about it. We'll get some others coming along. But let's go with these guys.
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0: Premiership Pop Quiz. 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
1: And we are going into the quiz now. Three questions for you. Give the answers in about 30 minutes' time. So question number one. Michael Jackson released a 90s single with a city in the title. Name that city. Michael Jackson released a 90s single with a city in the title. Name it. Question number two. Fate of Nations and Dreamland were 90s albums for whom? Fate of Nations and Dreamland were 90s albums by whom? And question number three. In 1997, which group had a big European hit with a dance version of Rod Stewart's Do You Think I'm Sexy? So in 1997, which group had a big European hit with a dance version of Rod Stewart's Do You Think I'm Sexy?

0: lessons I've learned.
1: Terrific. Ryan Tedder, the great songwriter, you know, wrote Bleeding in Love for Leona Lewis. He is part of One Republic, and we played you Counting Stars. Right, let's get on with one of these.
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1: 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We'll probably turn this into a double decker because we're going to be playing the Best of British. It is Coldplay.

0: teaming. That's the best of British there. Went with Coldplay. It's also turned out to be a double-decker in the end there. Shiver was the second track. And first up, we played you Yellow. And if you want to nominate somebody, a group, it could be a song, drop it on an email, chunkyjeff@gmail.com. I'll be only pleased to play them for you. 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

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Right, let's give you a couple of alternative rock tracks. Second one up is going to be White Stripes, which has had over a billion streams. But first up, a song that was originally done, Fleetwood Mac is my opinion, but there might have been somebody before that. Shake Your Moneymaker, the wonderful Robinson Brothers. They are Black Crowes.

Peace stuff. Love it there. That's our two alternative rock tracks there. We started off with The Black Crowes and Shake Your Money Maker, and then second up there, Seven Nation Army, as done by Jack White and The White Stripes. You've got a favourite rock track? Drop it on an email, chunkyjeff@gmail.com. Right, let's give you the answer to the quiz, and we've got one track left to play, one of the great country songs. Question number one, Michael Jackson released a 90s single with a city in its title. Name it. It's Moscow. Question number two, Fader Nations and Dreamland were 90s albums by whom? We're talking about the lead voice of Led Zeppelin, Robert Plant. And question number three, might have caught you out in this one. In 1997, which group had a big European hit with a dance version of Rod Stewart's Do You Think I'm Sexy? They are Entrance. So if you got that for Do You Think I'm Sexy, Robert Plant for the albums Fader Nations and Dreamland. And Moscow was the title of a song by Michael Jackson. Give yourselves a nice little pat on the back. Right, let's go out with this particular one. They were huge. Lady Antebellum.

the Sly Guitar on that wonderful Need You Now, the terrific Lady Antebellum, and that's the one that's going to take us out. Keep the requests coming in for any of the features that we have, whether it be Best of British, a banger, alternative rock, and send it on an email to chunkyjeff@gmail.com, chunkyjeff@gmail.com. 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

Well, good evening. It's just gone 10 o'clock on a Thursday night. Thank you to Jeff for giving those 90s a good old pumping. It's Nick Allen here for the next couple of hours. Music and in rambling until midnight. We are going to have a good time tonight. Well, that's the plan. Cool and the gang.

Cool and the gang, we're going to have a good time tonight. Yes, Nicholas, I'll be the judge of that. I hear you cry. So welcome along to the show. How are you doing, by the way? You okay? Good, good. Yeah, Canny, not bad at all. We'll get acquainted in a moment or two. The Stones have a new album out, Foreign Tongues. From it, this is In the Stars.

Rolling Stones, the new album called Foreign Tongues, and that is In the Stars. So, very good evening. Thank you for joining me. Thanks for your company. And if you'd like to get in touch with the show, I'm always here by email. It's nick@sunshine-radio.co.uk. And we've got a Facebook thread going, so by all means, jump on that and say hello. Now, should have been on last night, really, shouldn't I? It was National Spoonerism Day yesterday. On that note, welcome to the show that brings you the odd shaft of wit between 10 and midnight each Thursday. And I'm always reminded of poor old James Naughty, that edition of the Today programme, where he was interviewing the gentleman who at the time was Culture Secretary, Jeremy Hunt, Culture Secretary. And poor old Jim Naughty got tripped up by Dr. Spooner, didn't he? The poor fella. I'm always reminded of my kid brother as well. His teacher at school used to always call him a shining wit. He's been left school 35 years. We still call him it. Right, on with the music. My job to bring you the best of the old and the new. Here's one that I've been playing for a couple of weeks now. Paul Ettelin, Giuliana Storaci. And this is called Michelangelo on Sunshine Radio.

that, Adele. And Chasing Pavements. I'd love to know how you do that. And last word, at least for now, on National Spoonerism Day. The Reverend Dr. Spooner will catch you out later, if not sooner. Which is why every radio DJ is very careful when introducing a Bucks Fizz.

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That's the latest song from the Cathodes, and that's Man in a Suitcase. Tell you what we haven't talked about yet is poetry. Lord Toddington's on his way shortly. He's had a day out today. He's been to the flower show at Sandringham. Who do we know that lives there? Is it Camellia? Something like that. I wonder if they bumped into them. We'll find out in about 10 minutes' time.

Something new from Caitlin Gray and the Harvey Gray Collective, Never Gonna Let You Go. Now, legendary blues man Willie Dixon has a granddaughter. Her name is Tomiko. Marshall Thompson was in the Chi Lights. Tomiko Dixon and Marshall Thompson have got together to release this. For God's sake, give more power to the people.

You heard Tomiko Dixon and Marshall Thompson, For God's Sake, Give More Power to the People. And that was Al Wilson and The Snake. And if you like your soul music, don't forget, it's Soulvation with Al Lindsay tomorrow evening between 6 and 8. Saturday, 6 till 8, Mike Hollis and Paddy and the Sunbelt of Soul. Lord Toddington on the way after the Motors.

So today, Lord Tollington took Lady Tollington to the Sandringham Flower Show. And I wonder how they got on. Did they meet Charles and Camilla? Look, there's a Tolly fellow. I took Lady Tollington to the Sandringham Flower Show. She could have taken our gardener, but he didn't want to go. Verbena, rhododendron, other plants and stuff in pots. You can tell I don't do gardening. I'd rather squeeze my spots. Lots of famous gardeners we all got to see. And you know we might be on telly. It was filmed by the BBC. Lady T's going for ideas to think about new plants that she could trim and prune. I won't ask to see her well-groomed lady's garden as she'll kick me to the moon. Thank you, Lord Tollington. Jolly good show.

I love that. The Trench Dogs and the Cobblestone Waltz. And thanks to Lord Toddington for the poem. Yeah, a well-groomed lady's garden is a thing of beauty. No, we're not allowed innuendo on here. I'll do the edit and I'll whip it out as quickly as I can. It's Starbuck.

Arbuck and their current single Doo Wop Bop, and that's the Climax Blues Band and Couldn't Get It Right. Sunshine Radio, the best music every time on a Thursday night. It's Nick here until midnight. We're almost halfway through the programme. Haven't offered any comment yet on the football. I might not. And politics, well, look, all I'm going to say is

0: this is that Andy Burnham went to meet the king the other day, and the last time the king used the words Andy Burnham, he was telling his brother to get rid of his photograph collection.
1: Don't be silly, man.
0: To Margaritaville with Jimmy Buffett. Nibbling on.

Jimmy Buffett and Margaritaville. So almost at the end of the first hour. And so we go to what we radio people have to call the top of the hour with a new single from an Irish band called Break Loose, B-R-A-K-E, Break Loose. Describe their sound as vampire rock. Really? Well, thanks very much. This is called Dancing on the Red Line.

Just before 11 o'clock, you heard Break Loose and Dancing on the Red Line, and that's Santana, Michelle Branch, and The Game of Love. Welcome to the second hour of that Thursday thing with Nick Allen here on Sunshine Radio. I suppose I better get this rant out of my system. I mean, anyone who knows me will tell you I'm not a follower of football, not at top flight level anyway. I've long thought it's far too expensive to go to matches, that the wages are crazy. I mean, if you're young and fit and you can kick a ball about and someone wants to pay you millions of pounds, good luck, mazel tov, fill your boots. But I vote with my wallet. The recent passing of Kevin Keegan a couple of days ago made me remember the 70s and the 80s when I really did enjoy football and I used to go and watch it and so on. At Newcastle United at St James's Park. Did you watch that the World Cup there? I mean, I watched bits of it. I did enjoy the England-France game and I watched the final, but really, if this is what the so-called beautiful game has come to, finalists fighting on the pitch after the game's over and the US president muscling in on the champion's photo. Great job, guys, great job. If that's what it's come to, then that I am most definitely done. Let's crack on with the great music, shall we? It's another new one for you now. Emmy Lentino, and this song is called Rabbit Hole.

One True Voice, and that's called Sacred Trust. Before that, a new song from Emmy Lentino, and that was called Rabbit Hole. Okay, I've done my football rant. I will have a quick politics one, and then we will crack on. I learn, as I live in Didcot, so South Oxfordshire, I come under South Oxfordshire District Council, and I learn that we're going to be reorganised as part of the wholesale reorganisation of Oxfordshire, and we're going to be called Ridgeway. Well, I mean, the Ridgeway is about 10 miles south of here, and it's in Berkshire, not even in Oxfordshire. But here's the thing. How much is it going to cost to do all that reorganisation? Yeah, lots. I've got an idea. Why don't you take that money and fill the potholes in? Hey, what about that? Mend the potholes. Yeah.

The Bluebells and Young at Heart. I'm going to play that for me, as I notched up another year on Tuesday. I'm 64 now. I was a tog. Well, I still am. You're never not a tog. One of Terry Wogan's, Terry's old geezers and gals, when the great man was on the radio. And that song was a proper tog song, Young at Heart. And I've just realised as well, I hope none of my work colleagues are listening to this, because talking about spending public money to fill potholes in instead of pointless reorganisations is a commonsensical idea. And in the day job, I take the mickey out of my colleagues for coming out with common sense. I always say, no, no, that's not going to work. That's too commonsensical. Sorry, I've just caught myself out there, haven't I? Here's Rich Evro Reed. A new song called Mean Old Day. Sunshine Radio, the best music every time. It's That Thursday Thing with Nick Allen until midnight.

0: Hello, I'm Peter Turner, and every Tuesday I present the funky beats of the 70s, disco funk and disco of the 80s and 90s. Tune in and turn up the funk. Tuesday evening at 7.
1: Peter Turner.

And as you know, one of my current favourites, Scottish singer-songwriter Anne Gerren, Blank Spaces. I'll get away with playing that a couple more times, I think. This is Cash, another recent discovery, and a current favourite of mine as well. This is called 10,000 Horses on Sunshine Radio on a Thursday night.

That's Cash and 10,000 Horses. Okay, I'm going to do one more current favourite, and then I'm going to go deep into the record cupboard, which is one of my abiding pleasures, being able to have a rummage in the library and find a favourite oldie for you. This is Frank Isaac, and from his album Northbound Roads, his current single, which is called Grown.

Marshall Hayne and Dancing in the City, 1978. I was 16. That's something of a guilty pleasure, that song, because when I was a teenager, you couldn't possibly admit to like it. You couldn't tell the lads that you like that. They're, what? What's the matter with you like? Don't get me wrong. I love my rock. I love my prog. I like my punk. I like my heavy rock. And I love my blues. But every once in a while, a song like that crops up and you just think, yeah. Rather like this one, in fact, came out last year for James McKenzie, alias JCM, and Lena Meyer Zimmerman, taking us to messages from our chums, Bite the Bullets.

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Amanda Richards and the Good Long Wiles, and that's called Nashville. Well, crikey, it's getting on for midnight. The gaffer, Mike Knight, is looking over my shoulder. He's going to be here with his night tracks at midnight through till 3. 3 o'clock, a mix of music for you through the small hours, taking you to 7 o'clock and the arrival of your breakfast jock, as it were, Andy Rutherford. After Andy at 9 o'clock, it's Carl coming from, I don't know, some cellar, some pit, some basement somewhere. Who knows?

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Jeff Dorsett, The Soft Rock Show at 4 o'clock. Al Lindsay, Salvation at 6. Peter Tonner, he's here with his weekend warm-up at 8 o'clock. And in this slot tomorrow night, 10 o'clock through till midnight, Paul Ancra and The Groove Connection. That's your Friday highlights on Sunshine Radio. Here's Scouting for Girls and Life's Too Short.

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1: Nicky Knocky New. Nick Knocky Nick Knock, Nicky Knocky Nick Knack. Nick Knocky Nick Knock, Nicky Knacky New. Nick Knocky Nick Knock, Nicky Knocky Nick Knack. Nick Knocky Nick Knock, Nicky Knacky New.
0: And it's almost time to say Nicky Night Nighter. Squeeze in two more songs, including our Thursday tuck-in to round off the show. I'll quickly tell you about a couple of highlights over the weekend. On Saturday, Arnie's away still, and so Trev gets everywhere, like a rash, as my mother would say. Trev sitting in for Arnie on Saturday morning. Sunday morning, it's the return of Martin and Katie, including Tennis on the Radio. Trev will be back with Croonington's, of course, one of the highlights of the week, that is, for me. And that's on Sunday at 11. And a new programme goes out at 6:30, just before Martin and Katie. Music, messages, and things to make you pause for thought for a little. It's Radio Outreach. Comes to Sunshine Radio, 6:30 on Sunday morning. So two tracks left to go before the gaffer takes over with his night tracks. This is Shirley Callahan and Haunting My Shadows.

Shirley Callahan and Haunting My Shadows. Right, that's it. Time for me to go. Time to say Nicky Night Night. Thank you very much for listening. Thanks for commenting. Thanks for your company. It really is appreciated. And we will regroup, God willing, at the same time next week. Thursday night, another Thursday thing at 10 o'clock. Your Thursday tuck in tonight. Well, I thought we need to commemorate the late and much missed Bonnie Tyler. So here she is with Stay. See you next week.

0: 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Just popping in to remind you about the Revival Show. Classic hits from two wonderful decades of the 1960s and the 70s. 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